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1: Fantastic. Engine 7, respond 891 Chestnut Street, outside fire in the grass. Reported by a passerby. Respond 663 Chestnut at TMR 2042.

Division 7 is responding. 891 Chestnut Street, outside fire in the grass. Called in by a passerby. We believe that's the address. They said it was a White House in the area of 891. Nearest block, 663 Chestnut at Tamworth.

0: 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They'll be in a white Volvo SUV to point it out to you.
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0: engine 2, medic 2, engine 2, medic 2, respond to McDonald's restaurant, Route 128 South, rest stop 6, Circumferential Highway. We're a body with chest pain, they're off with state PD then. Engine 2, medic 2, respond to McDonald's, 128 South, rest stop, the chest pain, body's off with state police then. 2124.
1: Medic 2, got it.
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0: Engine 2, Medic 2 off at McDonald's. We'll have McDonald's command investigating.
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0: Paramedic 2, you can cancel FS1.
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1: Thank you.
0: Thank you. 1 to New Orleans.
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0: Medic 5, planning out of service for the next coming in.
1: Good night, Medic 5. We'll show you how to service. 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
0: Roger. I'll take a swing around. 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
1: Alright, sir.
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1: With the fire, the Eve and Indian Highlands, 99 Needham Street, unit 1327, in an abandoned apartment building. The fire alarm has been going off for 5 hours, reported by one caller.
2: Roger, I'm going to get you here.

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1: So you're off with entrance 7, 99 Needham Street. Hey, look, command, you're investigating 145. 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
0: Roger. 409.
1: Roger, 409, how is it?

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1: 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Called in by a neighbor. Does not want to speak to police.
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1: Call in for a check person, an Uber driver drove by as a FEMA party passed out on the curb.

0: South Street and Morrill Street. 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Here's bus 342, Walton Street, South Street.
1: Paramedic is unconscious, ready.
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0: 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There's a tri-bike there that appears to be a DMV. It was called in by Wellesley.
1: Right.

0: Strong, pull me on that DMV, right above 95, facing eastbound.
1: Eastbound above 95, Roger, 1.

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0: 499.
1: 245 Herman Road, fire and EMS, extensive history here. A 9-year-old male reports he's bleeding from the head.
0: Roger.

0: I should have just sent a medic for. 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Sheriff's Office 9141 Hartman Road in Jacob's Parish.
1: Medic what?
0: Medic for you, have 449.

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1: Continue returning medics update 311 at 0500.

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0: when I heard it.
1: 10 Langley Road, Beacon Bank. It used to be the old Front Line Bank. They got 3 activations off of the same zone. It just says ATM.
0: Roger. I was there last week. They're doing construction on that. I'll check it out.
1: Roger, you okay with one car then?
0: I'll be fine.
1: Okay, 5 different.

0: one I took to control. They're doing construction. Spoke with the superintendent. They're going to attempt to get the alarm disabled. I'll be clear.
1: Roger, can we get the timeline of this project so I can start it now?
0: They said everything's supposed to open back up by July 10th.
1: Okay, I'm starting it now. Thank you, sir.
0: Thank you.

0: 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The JCC 333 to Hampton Street. It's going to be for a shoulder injury. They'll be at the basketball court. Medic 4, respond. The JCC 333 to Hampton Street at the basketball court. 55-year-old male with a shoulder injury. 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
0: Medic 5.
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1: Medic 4, we have that. 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
0: Bowl and Branch, 33 Boylston Street, suite number 3340. 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
1: Roger.

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Atlanta 1, Medic 2, Atlanta 1, Medic 2, respond. Here 121 Street, Unit 132. Body with shoulder pain after a fall. Atlanta 1, Medic 2, respond. Here 2101 Washington Street, room 132. Body with shoulder pain after a fall. In air box 5511 2101 Washington Street, 722. Medic 2, you have it.

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0: Hammond Street is closed between College Road and Priscilla Road. Once again, Hammond Street is closed between College and Priscilla. 817.
1: There's nothing here. 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

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Number 9, Woodbine Terrace. 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
0: Alright, we're going to have to hold this for a little while. I'm tied up at the station on a follow up.
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Engine 10, Latitude C2, respond 22 Hollywood Drive for the Central Station. 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

0: 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Engine 7 Latitude, rescue on C2, Medic 5. 128 northbound, mile marker 38.1, 3-car FBA. Engine 7 Latitude, rescue on C2, Medic 5, respond. 128 northbound, mile marker 38.1 for the FBA. 923.
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Medic one. Medic one, transport new Wellesley 9-1. Medic one, transport new Wellesley 9-29. Rescue on C2, Medic 5 responding. 128 northbound to the MTA. It's going to be by mile marker 38.1.

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0: 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Can you run this 6 Papa Bravo Bravo 78? 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We'll make an announcement.
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0: robot. Roger. That party drove off in a blue Mazda with Mass Reg 3 Foxtrot November Sierra 94. That's 3 Foxtrot November Sierra 94.
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0: Sorry if he has pictures.

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0: We'll be clear, vehicles can get in and out, but it was tagged for being too close to the driver.
1: Roger.

0: 495. Can you take 498 Chestnut Street? The RP wants to speak to an officer about workers that keep showing up after they were canceled.
1: Roger.

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1: Control.
0: Can you show me heads of station, Sergeant, to where?
1: Roger.

0: 9 Russell Road, 3 cars parked without permits.
1: Roger, is parking control on?
0: Negative.
1: Roger.
2: Control.
0: Control.
2: The vehicle that I stopped to park the rear, can you see if you can get a phone number for that party? We're trying to get them to move that car. We made an announcement here. There's been no response. And additionally, can you send a sector car down to Altamont at Kraft, heading southbound and block it off? There's an issue here with traffic.
0: Roger.

0: Lieutenant, where did you say you needed somebody?
1: Admiral on Class Street, heading southbound, block it off there. There's a bus that can't get through here that's all backed up.
0: Roger, Control 1 car's going to divert to that.
2: Roger.
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0: Does the reporting party live at this address at 27?
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0: I'm off of that bike accident on Parker Street.
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1: Control.
2: Looks like a city vehicle accident. 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
1: Stand by.
0: 1-3-4-4-885
1: set up. 2-4. 5-2-4. Are you still tied up?
0: What do you got?
1: At 305 Parker Street, it's a city truck that versus a motorbike car accident.
0: I'll start up on the station.
1: Roger.
0: Control, the party's fine, no injuries, very minor.
1: Roger.
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0: That was just an elderly couple concerned about Springwell. You can show me clear.
1: Roger.
2: 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Are you able to get a phone number for that blue Mazda?
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3: 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It's like 78131, 300 Wilson Street, 1004.
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4: 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We're off at 885 Santa. 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Line of 3 has come in.
3: Line of 3, you're off. You'll have to come in 1005.

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1: Parker, come in.
0: Have EMS continue in for patient refusal. We've been released by PD. Engine 10 is clear and available.
1: Engine 10 is clear and available. Next, continue in for refusal. Would you like to quote it, sir?
0: 323.
1: 323. Hello, sir.
2: Good. That bus going to be backing up to Crabtree. I'm not sure Dr. Park is on the scene there.
3: Ever.
4: But they're going to need to get that car towed. You guys could head down there to assist them when you're clear.
2: Alright, we're blocking off that crap right now. We'll walk down.
4: Right.
1: They come the wrong way off of Watertown Street down to get that car out of here.
4: Roger.
1: Did you end up able to get a number off of the owner?
4: Negative, we tried.
1: Okay, thank you.
4: Control to 496. I have a phone number for the party.
2: Go ahead.
4: 617-510-5927.
0: Copy. Would you mind adding to the notes as well? Thank you.
4: Roger.

0: address.
1: You can show us clear. Reporting party was advised. We're going to try to call the other individual involved.
0: Roger.
2: Greg, it looks like he's backing him up there on outbound.
3: All right, Roger. We still got cars coming towards it, so we're trying to get them back as well.

0: Ninja 1 Alpha to command.
1: Answer.
0: Let me know what you need. We're in the elevator machine.
1: Yeah, we got the elevator to open. There's nobody in it.

0: Yes, sir.
1: Yeah, Cap, we just recalled this elevator. If he is operational, car was empty.

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1: Control.
0: Can you check with the detail on Op Mile Road? Did he want us to back down Op Mile the wrong way from Watertown Street?
2: That's affirmative. This event is ending. People are pouring off the field, so I'm not sure if that car is going to be moved by the time you even get down here.
0: Yeah, it's crazy. I don't think I'll be able to back down.
2: All right, just give me a couple minutes.

0: 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Can you come to the OIC's office to pick something up?
1: Roger.

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1: 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Somebody's 5 battalion, control me clear.
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2: 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We're returning.

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1: Control.
0: Just sign me the report for Parker Street. We'll all be clear and I'll have that crash.
1: Roger.
0: You just show me coming back into the station. I get a bunch of paperwork.
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1: 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Thank you.
0: Okay.
1: 499 control.
0: Control.
1: You can show me clear medical update.
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1: I don't want back at Cirrus 1037.
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0: Roger. 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
0: The area is 677 Winchester Street. Brad, now one hang up. 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No way to turn the call back.
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0: 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I'll be off out of this.
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1: 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Man, that's engine 3, medic 5, 39 80-year-old female, conscious breathing, near Fox, 6412, Boylston and Walnut, 1122.
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0: 6 to control. Control. No violations, 9 Leffel Road. It's no parking 9 to 11, not permit parking.
1: Roger.

0: Rescue on the fire alarm.
1: Rescue on.
0: Be advised, the First Baptist Church appears that there's a bee detector cut out. We notified, we realized it during an inspection here. Can you notify Keys North Atlantic? I'm not sure if they're aware of the issue.
1: Received. We have one at 748 Beacon, 848 Beacon, and one at 1295 Center. Which one is it?
0: We're conducting the inspection at 848 Beacon, but it is the church, so that's probably the Center Street address where the detector is actually located.
1: Yeah, received. My bad. St. Fox was supposed to notify.
0: Received. Thank you.

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1: 你说。
0: No response to 102 and no sign of that vehicle. Additionally clear.
1: Roger.

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1: 493.
0: 115 Stern Street for MVA. A truck hit a parked car.
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0: Can you clear me and my directed with 2 and put me on a school post, Beethoven and Woodward?

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0: With the fire and medic, 320 Washington Street, the 4 Point Sheridan. We have a child that hit their head in the hotel lobby.
1: Roger.

engine, medic 3, engine 1, medic 3, respond. Sheridan, 320 Washington Street, in the lobby, shouting in their head, conscious of breathing. Engine 1, medic 3, respond, 4 point Sheridan, 320 Washington Street, in the lobby for the head injury. In air box 11511, 320 Washington, 12-10. Back 3, Evan.

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1: In the area of Beacon Street and Walnut Street, going west on Beacon, is Gray Nissan Rogue with mass reg 7499 Charlie X-Ray. They're passing over the double lines, driving erratically.
0: Roger.

0: fall. Attention, four medic, two respond. 136 Randlett Park for a fall. Airstock 347, officer 58 Randlett Park. 1226.
1: Four.
2: Who are you calling?
3: Fire alarm, medic five.
0: Medic 5.
3: Medic 5, we're clear near Wellesley. We'll take that road. Medic 2.
0: Receipt, medic 2.
2: Thank you, medic 5. Medic 3, fire alarm. We can take that. We're clear.
0: Medic 3, you clear with the refusal?
3: That's affirmative. Clear with the refusal. We can take that call.
0: Received. Medic 5, you can stand down.
3: Medic 5 has a cancellation. Thank you, Medic 3.

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1: Control.
0: Control to
1: 495. 495. 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
0: Roger, is the RP following them? And if so, can you please tell them to stop following them?
1: Negative, they were just going in the same direction.
0: Thank you.

0: 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You're responding 347 opposite 58 Ramblin' Park. Engine 4.
1: 136 Ramblin' Park, come in.
0: Engine 4, you're off the man 1230.

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0: Car left the area. 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

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Again, Bravo Yankee 85536. It's a 2026 Chevy Traverse, color white, involved in a road rage incident. Last seen heading eastbound on Mount Auburn toward Cambridge. Be on the lookout for Connecticut Reg Bravo Yankee 85536. It's a 2026 Chevy Traverse, color white, involved in a road rage incident. Last seen heading eastbound on Mount Auburn toward Cambridge.

0: Harewood Road, the Weeks Housing, parked next to the tennis court. There's two people in a vehicle. Looks like they're using substances.
1: Roger.
0: It's going to be a silver Toyota Camry. The driver is a black male. Seems like they're smoking marijuana. Control.
1: Take that one.
0: Roger, 495, you have that?
1: 495, Roger, I'm going to go with them.
0: Roger.

0: 524 to control.
1: Control.
0: I'm heading over 36 Beverly Road for a follow-up from that accident on Parker Street earlier.
1: Roger.

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1: Off the hospital, 1251.

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1: 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They've been advised. There's nothing illegal going on.
0: Roger.Control.
2: Can you put me back on my Crystal Lake directive?
0: Roger.

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1: 4-4.
0: 86 Algonquin Road. A call came in from the RP who's not on scene. He states that he got a call from his friend Ma, who's at the house right now, so that there's a strange man in the house. The RP does rent out part of the unit to a tenant who's out of the country. Said that the man used the code to unlock the door. Said the same man was there this morning, rummaging through the tenant's belongings, and he told him to leave. Now he's back.
1: Roger.
0: Go to flying six.
2: Flying six to control.
0: Roger, 505.
3: Oh, 505, I have the call. Where's the address?
0: 86 Algonquin Road.
4: Medic 2 will clear the pharmacy.
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1: Got it.

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0: 20 Brooks Ave, Unit B, for a 911 hang up.
1: Roger. Point, I want to control.
0: Control.
1: We'll take the 911 hang up.
0: Actually, can you go to 226 Church Street with a fire for a fire alarm?
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0: 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Fire alarm sounding. Nobody's home. The 911 call is still on the phone?
1: Negative. 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
0: 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It's the basement motion.
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0: Alright, the exact address on Saco is going to be 17. 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
1: Roger.

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0: We did a walkthrough. 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
1: Roger.
0: How'd you want a fire alarm?
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0: Outside visual. 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Unable to gain access. 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Terminate command code 730.
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0: It is 26:30. I played the area for 28. And I talked to the resident at 30. She says that there hasn't been one there. She's been there for like 40 years. I'll be heading into the station for an IT issue.
1: Roger.

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Medic one, respond to Dana Papa, 300 Boylston Street, 4th floor, South Infusion, room 88, 63-year-old female feeling dizzy, conscious and breathing. Medic one, respond to Dana Papa, 300 Boylston Street, 4th floor, South Infusion, room 88, potty feeling dizzy. And respond 78131 and 300 Boylston, 1418. Medic one had it.

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0: 111 John F. Kennedy Circle, the Haywood House, to check on the well-being of a resident, Leslie Arlene Lucas. She's in unit 411, but she's on the bench outside right now. She called stating someone's following her, wants to speak to an officer.
1: Roger.

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0: Medic 2, you have it.
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1: 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We'll have command.
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0: 1321 Washington Street, out front of the police department for a two-car MVA. 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
0: Roger.

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0: Where are we taking that broad call? That 496 is in place.
1: Got it.

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0: 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Engine 10 and Medic 4. On 245 Hartman Road, Bernoulli male bleeding from a head wound. 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Respond 9141 Hartman Road in Jacobstown.
1: Medic 4,
0: Amen.

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0: 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We'll have Hartman come in.
1: 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You have command. 1542.
2: 199, control. 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

0: that's coming back active on a 2020 Infiniti QX50 color blue to a Julie Marie Huff-Stutler out of Canton with an active license. No bob, no warrants.
1: Roger, you can certainly clear the verbal.
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0: Motor vehicle stop at 383 Lexington Street, Mass Rush 5, Sierra Echo, Kilo 38. I'm on foot.
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0: that's coming back active on a 2024 Hyundai Tucson color blue to a Lisbeth Hayer out of 2225 Freeman Street, our city. 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
1: Roger.

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0: under control. 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
1: Roger, go ahead with the second.
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1: Roger.
3: Medic 1, Unit 3, Medic 1, on Palm Ave and Homer Street, MVA, police on scene. Engine 3, Medic 1, on Palm Ave and Homer Street, 2 car MVA, the police on scene. Air Fox 263, Homer Street, coming through.
4: Medic 1, we got it.
3: Medic 1, you have it.

0: 495.
1: That first stop says come back active on a 2024 Honda CRV white to a Peter and Kathleen at a 25 Prescott Street. Both have active licenses. The second plate comes back active on a 2006 Toyota Tundra green to a Martin Kerrigan out of Needham. He has an active license. Just one on the stop. It's a Kozara.
2: Roger, just be advised, one of the operators in the vehicle and he can't take his foot off the brakes if he doesn't have cars in a row.
1: Roger.
3: The police are reporting that one of the operators is unable to take his foot off the brake because the vehicle will start moving.

0: Engine 3.
1: Three's off at Palm Avenue, Homer Street, investigating. Palm Avenue, command.
0: You're off investigating, you have command. 16 points.

Crown MVA, two pilots involved. Medic one dispatching. We're just doing some general cleanup here. And we'll be standing by for the moment. Two car MVA, two occupants, the medics are evaluating. You're standing by for general cleanup. 1629.

0: 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Okay, I got a crash report number, please.
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0: Roger, thank you.

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Santa Barbara, 300 Boylston Street, on the fourth floor, south infusion room 65, 80-year-old male, abdominal pain. 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

300 Boylston Street, the Dana Farber. It's going to be in spot P180 for a Nissan Sentra with a New Hampshire Reg. RP just came out, fire, car damage, on the first floor of the parking lot, parking garage.

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0: 5-2 intro. So he has two vehicles, medics has two refusals, one citation issued. I'll be clear with a crash report.
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1: Metro.
0: This incident appears to be a past D&E. If you want to notify detectives, please. The RO has not been inside of the vehicle yet.
1: Roger, we'll call. Control. Control. We have a moment. Can I have a pass? Report number, please. Roger, that's 2602-7544. Again, 2602-7544. Roger, thank you, ma'am.

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0: 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Great one, man.
1: Arrival. 1708.

0: Castle.
1: Be on a stop, California Street, right off a crash. Mass Ridge, 5, Bravo, Alpha, Delta, 77. Can you confirm that and start me utilities, please?
0: Roger, Alpha.
1: Roger.

0: That is visual current clearance to 2020 BMW sedan to Cameron Howard out of San Lake. Active non-renewable license.
1: Roger, I'll take Cody, please.

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1: 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The party who left her information with the security guard. We will take an accident report and we'll be clear.
0: Better.

0: 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Control. Can I get a report number, please, when you're ready?
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0: Roger, thank you.

0: Charlie Crew.
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0: Spoke with the RP, she's been advised. Can you trim and clear with the report?
1: Roger.

0: Commander.
1: Southside Thomas Pizza, 423 Lexington Street for a two-car MVA. No reported injuries, but the RP has kids in the car.
0: Roger, you can show me pulling off.
1: Roger.
2: We are at 423 Lexington Street, front of Tom's Pizza. A two-car MVA, juveniles in the vehicle. Here's box 434 Auburn Street, Lexington Street.
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1: 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That's registered to Mohammed Khan. He has an active license. He's out of Wellesley.
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0: Okay.
1: Father.

0: 45 Union Street to Barmore Bar and Grill. For there's loud noise. The outdoor band's playing very loudly. The RP says she can hear it from inside her house.
1: Roger, check it out.

0: 500. Can you start over to Wellesley for mutual aid at their Columbia Street and Washington Street? They just had a reported stabbing that occurred about 20 minutes ago. A party with multiple stab wounds. The suspect's a younger white male with sandy brown hair and a pink shirt. Shortly on foot, headed towards Seward Street. We're getting more information. Lieutenant Brooks is going to call him directly. So we're calling
1: 499.
0: Can you start that way as well for a lieutenant?
1: Roger.
0: Mother.

0: 532 to control.
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0: 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I'm going to be sending Officer Joyce and Officer Boyle there as well, and they're going to bring the drone equipment in case it's needed.

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0: 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Why don't you cover 9 cars division while she's in Wellesley?
1: Roger, sir.

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0: You can clear Crystal Lake and secure.
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1: 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That party's reportedly on foot, as far as I know.
0: Roger, you can show me the area.
1: Roger, 5-7, have that as well.
0: Roger, I'm going to be checking T-Station at Grove Street.
1: Got it.

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1: Control.
0: We're going to be off on 16 in Wellesley. Can you just give us the direction of travel again?
1: Got more updated information. They told us towards Seward Street, but that sounds like it looks like it's a lot farther west on Route 16.
2: Got anything further from Wildwood?
1: I don't try to get a, give him a call. He said towards 471 Dudley Road, psyche eval. It says their mother has dementia and is very manic right now. She's been trying to leave. Get more information.
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1: Show that 503.
2: 503, roger.
1: Go to 505. Roger.
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0: area.
1: Roger. We're getting unconfirmed reports that he possibly may have turned himself in at the Wellesley police station, but stand by.
2: Control Wellesley, put over there, channel in custody, cancel Newton.
1: Roger, thank you. 532, do you have that?
0: Roger.
1: All other units heading to Wellesley, you can cancel.

0: can have it.
1: Call 532. Yes, sir. Myself and 493 are off on Columbia with Wellesley, and they just requested that we hop out with them. If you want to start 9 car back here. Land 9, you have it.
0: Is it down Columbia?
2: Roger, control. We're going to be off at 31 Columbia with Wellesley.
0: Roger, you say you're off with 493 as well?

is off at 31 Columbia with 7-3 and Wellesley.

0: entry with Wellesley. Well, they're making an entry with Wellesley.
1: Control.
0: I'll be pulling off. Got it. Got it.

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1: 503. 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He was honking at pedestrians and other cars passing the road, passing them over the double yellow.
0: Roger. Control 505, Dudley.
1: Roger.

0: Okay, that party is now in the area of Dedham Street and Wiswall, turned out Wiswall Road.
1: Control. It's medic for stage. Can you just have him come straight here, please?
2: Medic one.
3: You can proceed in.
2: Proceed. We're like 2 minutes out.
3: Yeah, I'm not.

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1: Medic 1.
0: Medic 1.
1: On 1.

0: So.
1: Clinton, that comes out to Amanda Song of Silvermont.
0: Roger, can you put that in the notes for me, please? I'm going to be heading to Newton Wellesley.
1: Roger, for the Wellesley call.
0: Roger, try to locate that party.

0: another call on 911 from the other party involved in this now. They're angry at each other, and they pulled over at the Solomon Sector School. Report that one of the parties is getting out of the vehicle and yelling at the other.
1: He's in and out of consciousness. Ladder 2, Medic 4, FS1, respond. The Hillside Treatment Center, 188 Florence Street, in the lobby. 57-year-old male, intoxicated, altered mental status, in and out of consciousness. It's block 7216 at 188 Florence Street.
2: Medic 4, we have a break.
0: They're at the Solomon Sector Day School, 60 Science Circle, right off of Solomon Brook Parkway.
2: Roger.

0: Angel.
1: Okay, that's right.
2: Got it?

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1: Medic 5.
2: Medic 5, we're back in the city available.
1: We're back in the city available. Medic 5, you close to Florence Street.
2: The negative, we're in Comm Ave.
1: Willow Street. RAC, disregard.

0: 532 to control. Nine is going to be staying here at 31 Columbia to assist Wellesley. They just have the house locked down for detectives. Everyone else is going to be clear of Wellesley.
1: Roger.

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1: With medic 4, off at the hillside, he'll find you there.
0: With the medic, you have command, 1913. FS1.
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0: Ladder 3, Medic 3, and Fighter 3 and Medic 3 on the Cabot Park Village, 280 Newton Glad, 403 for a lift assist. 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Nearest Fox, 1813 is 280 Newtonville Ave.
1: Medic 3 is Kevin Clark.
0: Medic 3, you have it.

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1: Go ahead.
0: Sierra 910-29-543.
1: Coming back active to Gira Diana. He's out of 1970 Beacon Street, Wobbin. Active license.
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0: Well, Officer Murphy is going to secure. 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
1: Roger.
2: 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Ascension 4, ladder 1 and C2. Respond 15 Prescott Street, residential central station, indication for the basement smoke detectors. Air's block 25 Central Avenue.
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0: Subject man, 554.
1: 554, you're returning. 1930. Medic 4. 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
1: My first party from Wellesley was not there. Marlboro was notified of the second party. 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

0: 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A 9-year-old female. Injuries after a fall. Medic 3 respond. 132 North Street, Unit 3. 9-year-old female. Injuries after a fall. And it's block 281 Farrell Street, North Street.
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